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8: And a warm welcome to all of our listeners. My name is Domagoj Ferenčić, and these are the top stories for Friday, the 22nd of May, 2026. Mirta Matić sworn in as new president of the Supreme Court. Matić says her focus will be on restoring trust in the judiciary. Chief state prosecutor supports introducing life imprisonment. Corruption probe into the Croatian Olympic Committee continues. Prime Minister Plenković says the inaugural week of Croats abroad is a good initiative. A week after being confirmed by MPs in Croatian Parliament, Mirta Matić was officially sworn in as president of the Supreme Court today. The position also means that she is simultaneously the president of the State Election Commission. Matić took her oath of office before Parliament Speaker Gordan Jandroković, swearing to uphold the Constitution and the laws of the land in administering the office. For his part, Jandroković wished her a successful mandate. After being sworn in, Matić announced that she would strive to restore trust in the judiciary, especially in light of this past weekend's horrific murder in the town of Drniš that claimed the life of 19-year-old Luka Milovac. The murder is even more disturbing given that it was committed by Kristijan Aleksić, a career criminal with an existing murder conviction and for whom two Šibenik municipal court judges are currently facing disciplinary action after they failed to bring an indictment against him to trial for more than 2 years. Here's what Matić had to say about the issue. A man for whom an indictment sat in a drawer for more than 2 years and a court, for reasons that right now I cannot defend, did not process his case. A judge who ignores a case, who allows for the statute of limitations to expire in cases where that should not have happened, who is in arrears without just cause, and who judges with bias, must be held to account. Matić concluded that her first order of business will be to resolve the backlog of cases before the court. Luka Milovac's murder has also prompted Prime Minister Andrej Plenković and Justice Minister Damir Habijan to announce the possibility of introducing the institution of life imprisonment. This was commented on by Chief State Prosecutor Ivan Turudić today, who said that this would be a positive development. I think only two EU countries do not have life sentences. In 2000, we adopted a criminal code with that option, but it was struck down by the Constitutional Court because it was not adopted with a qualified majority, which is required in laws that deal with basic human rights. Following yesterday's sudden resignation by the president of the Croatian Olympic Committee, Zlatko Mateša, amid a massive corruption probe into Croatian sports federations and associations, the USKOK anti-corruption agency has requested that the Olympic Committee make available the relevant documentation pertaining to its corruption probe. Today it has come to light that prior to resigning, Mateša had authorized the president of the Croatian Judo Federation, Sanda Čorak, to lead the Olympic Committee until new elections are held. And while Čorak insists that she will only serve in a technical capacity to ensure that athletes can continue to compete in international competitions, the move has raised eyebrows as the Judo Federation is already among those under investigation for the misappropriation of funds. SDP MP Marija Lugarić. Just when you think it can't get any worse and more convoluted, it gets worse and more convoluted. The bare minimum for an acting president of the Olympic Committee would have been to appoint a person who is at least somewhat distanced from the mess in Croatian sports federations. Possible candidates to assume the reins at the Olympic Committee full-time are former finance minister Zdravko Marić, who is currently the president of the Croatian Tennis Association, and former education minister and new president of the Croatian Taekwondo Federation, Dragan Primorac. In international news, following U.S. President Donald Trump's criticisms of the NATO alliance, the United States has announced the deployment of an additional 5,000 troops to Poland. The news came at the start of today's meeting of NATO foreign ministers in Helsingborg, Sweden. Ahead of the meeting, U.S. Secretary of State Marco Rubio called on Europe to do more for its defense and drastically increase financial investments. Meanwhile, the European Union has introduced new sanctions on individual Iranian nationals and groups which are prohibited from entering the Union and doing business on its territory. The sanctions were enacted due to attacks and threats to ships and free maritime navigation in the Middle East. These measures follow on from previous sanctions imposed over Iran's military support for Russia in its war against Ukraine and over accusations of inciting and supporting armed groups in the region. The new package additionally prohibits EU citizens and companies from doing business with Iranian individuals and groups that violate international rules on the freedom of navigation. Finally, the United Nations has warned that Israeli settlers are increasingly attacking Palestinians in the West Bank. The UN also noted that the Israeli government continues to accelerate settlement construction in the area and that in the last month alone, Jewish settlers have engaged in 49 attacks on Palestinians and their homes using tactics such as arson, which have resulted in numerous injuries, deaths, and serious material damages. UN spokesman Stefan Dujarric concluded that in 2026 alone, there have been more than 870 attacks by Jewish settlers in more than 220 Palestinian communities. And finally, back at home, in an exclusive interview for the Voice of Croatia today, Prime Minister Andrej Plenković commented on the Week of Croats Abroad, a new national celebration that will be held in the last week of May every year as per a decision adopted in Croatian Parliament. I think this is a great initiative. We expect a large number of people to visit a series of cultural events that will take place next week. We also expect strong messages at the Council itself. Everyone from the Croatian diaspora is invited to a concert at the Croatian National Theater on Statehood Day. I think these are all opportunities to make these ties, this mutual respect and appreciation more visible and even stronger. So this is a great initiative that will now become an annual event. It should also help sensibilize Croats in Croatia a little about Croats outside of Croatia. That is what is very important, for us to understand that we are one people, that there are not many of us, whether we are abroad or here at home, and that we must help and strengthen each other. This is truly just common sense. The Week of Croats Abroad was formally presented to the public last week by the Central State Office for Croats Abroad. And that wraps up the news. Sports and weather are next.
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8: Taking a quick look at sports, in tennis, Croatia's Petra Marcinko is through to the finals at the Morocco Open in Rabat after beating Switzerland's Jill Teichmann 7-6, 6-3 in today's semifinal. The 20-year-old Zagreb native will play Ukraine's Angelina Kalinina for the title on center court tomorrow. And now the forecast for tomorrow. Saturday will see predominantly sunny skies with periods of passing moderate cloud cover, primarily in the interior. There will be a moderate northerly and northeasterly on the continent that will weaken by the evening. The coast will see a moderate to strong northeasterly with localized gale-force gusts. In the afternoon, the islands will also see a northwesterly wind. Morning lows of 10 to 15 degrees Celsius in the interior and 16 to 20 on the coast will give way to the day's highs of 25 to 30 degrees throughout most of the country, slightly cooler in mountainous regions. The three-day forecast for the interior calls for partly to predominantly sunny skies on Sunday and Monday. There will be some brief moderate cloud cover on Sunday morning and on Monday afternoon with a slight chance of rain during the latter. Tuesday should see crystal clear skies. Expect very warm weather with morning lows of 21 to 23 degrees and daily highs of 28 to 30 degrees. Winds will be at best mild and variable. The coast will see predominantly sunny skies with only brief periods of mild passing cloud cover. Morning lows of 22 to 24 degrees will give way to daily highs of 25 to 30 degrees. A moderate to strong northeasterly will die down on Sunday morning, giving way to mostly mild and variable winds. And that wraps up the news. Be sure to follow us on social media. Before we leave you, here's a quick recap of the day's top stories. Mirta Matic sworn in as new president of the Supreme Court. Matic says her focus will be on restoring trust in the judiciary. Chief state prosecutor supports introducing life imprisonment. Corruption probe into the Croatian Olympic Committee continues. Prime Minister Plenković says the inaugural Week of Croats Abroad is a good initiative. For the entire team here at the Voice of Croatia, this is Domagoj Ferenčić wishing you a pleasant evening.
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heroes, some saintly, poetic pornographers. I have stood shoulder to shoulder with abusers and murderers.

appear in your name, but you must wait for me somewhere across the sea. There's the wreck of a ship.